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1: 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Pro 2.
2: Y'all haters corny with that Illuminati mess. 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
2: 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I like cornbreads and collard greens, bitch. 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
0: Y'all haters corny with that Illuminati mess. 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

Request lagu favorit kamu hanya di Pro 2 FM, teman terbaik kamu. I'm getting overdrive. Can we just sit down, have a little conversation? Yeah, I wanna talk it out cause I'm all up in my feelings.